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Tampa Falls Rescue, respond 207 Congress Street, cross with King and Elizabeth, 45 male, abdominal pain, elevated temp. 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

Now I can't rescue. Kent Rescue respond, 205 State Street Road, Elm Cottage, 92 female pneumonia. Repeat for Kent Rescue respond, 205 State Street Road, Elm Cottage, 92 female pneumonia, time alarm, 2015.

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0: Governor Rusk respond, 37 Fox Farm Road, lot 16, 62 males fallen. Repeat for Governor Rusk respond, 37 Fox Farm Road, lot 16, 62 males fallen, time alarm 2055.
1: Patrol 143 Nickerson Road, the IRA. I have a Robert Feynman, 53 male. He's got a fever, he's confused, altered mental status. He does have a history of being combative, even that's what being real.
2: Receive for PLF.
1: To be 14 now, 2055.
0: Why can't rescue?

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1: Come to dispatch, what's the name of 911?
0: 191 to start, John.
1: Sorry, 191, they're out, PHMC.

Canton Rescue, respond. 143 Nickerson Road. 53-year-old male, elevated temp, confused, may be combative. Repeating for Canton Rescue, respond. 143 Nickerson Road. 53 male, elevated temp, confused, may be combative.

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I believe I copied it out.

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1: Negative.
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1: Copy, 2109.

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0: 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John Robert George, 1801. Near Highway 37, town of Waddington.
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7. Be complaint. 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
0: I'm not getting any return on that as a motorcycle plate for New York.
1: Appreciate it. Yep, failure to comply, going out State Highway 68, heading towards 37, westbound.
0: Copy, 311, failure to comply, State Highway 68, towards 37, westbound, 2148.

0: Grimmie, coming, going to 37, continuing westbound State Highway 37.
1: Grimmie, continuing westbound State Highway 37, 2148.

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John Don King, 3300, West Main Street. Variation 2207.

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Buckton Rescue, first responder, second ambulance call, respond 28 Buckton, Bucktown Road, crosses Highland Road, 3-year-old male, difficulty breathing, wheezing. Repeating 4, machine rescue, first responder, second ambulance call, respond 28 Bucktown Road, 2-year-old, wheezing, difficulty breathing, travel down 23-24.

0: 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Standing by.
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0: Control 4, Central Traffic. All day out with New York, Mary, Ocean, Adam, Lincoln, 3, Nora, Zebra, Ida. New York, Mary, Ocean, Adam, Lincoln, 3, Nora, Zebra, Ida, Main Street Bridges.
1: To be 2-1 to zone speak on. I'll be clear from that traffic stop back in service. 3-9-2-3.
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TB21, looking for a unit control, vicinity of 160 Wood Road. Have a female reporting she was woken up to approximately 10 gunshots. Was across the street and saw a male with a bright green light. Human broken, can you repeat? Metrology. Copy, looking for a unit to patrol the vicinity of 160 Wood Road in town of Lipton. I have a female reporting that she was woken up to approximately 10 gunshots. Then saw an unknown male across the street with a bright green light. At this time, noise. Receive en route. Just call it in.

Norfolk Rescue, respond 128 Fayette Road. 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Repeating for Norfolk Rescue. Respond 128 Fayette Road. 80-year-old male has fallen. Time alarm 22:38.

0: 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I have a complaint for a suspicious vehicle. You're King Tom Sam 2787, King Tom Sam 2787, driving slowly and acting suspicious around the village of Norwood.
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0: 2B14 in route 2239. 313, go to traffic.
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0: 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I'll be out 37 in the air cab with Mary David Sam 1641. Mary David Sam 1641.
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Casino Rescue ALS. Respond 128 Fayette Road, Crossroads O'Neill Road, State Highway 420. 80-year-old male. 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Need manpower to report 128 Fayette Road. 80-year-old male. CPR in progress. Time of page 23-03-6815.

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0: 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Can't you have the 2B45?
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1: This is Virginia, he is Adam, 46385. Yeah, A as in Adam, 54638 85, technically.
0: Copy, 2310.

0: 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Station 1, 381, go ahead. Would you like us to respond, POV? Unless you have an operator for 50, that is affirmative, POV is fine. 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

0: Marina Rescue, Seaway Valley Ambulance, Strikeout Rescue, still need full response, 300 Barnhart Road, Apartment 1, Village of Messina. Lifeline call, 80-year-old female fallen, repeating 4, Messina Rescue, Seaway Valley Ambulance, Strikeout Rescue, still need full response, 300 Barnhart Road, Apartment 1, 80-year-old female fallen, lifeline call, time of page, 2332-6815.
1: Item 2, today's date, file 6, missing John Sleeper, 80-year-old white male, brown eyes, unknown hair, height or weight, missing from 606 Post Road, Pierpont, unknown time or date, clothing description unavailable, elderly male known to have Alzheimer's or dementia, diabetic problems, authority, St. Lawrence County Sheriff's Park. Station says KED881886, KUZ890, WRG846, KQM748, KCT226, WXM690, KNCS794, WPRG947, KTD317, WPXU638, WPCT955, 911, 1133.

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0: 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I'm going to be out in the 7-Eleven near Gav parking lot with New York Mary Charles Adam 3850. Mary Charles Adam 3850.
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Scene of rescue. Scene of first responders. Respond 48 Curtis Avenue, cross streets Tracy Street, Alden Street. 18-year-old male, heart problems. Repeating 4, Messina Rescue, Messina First Responders, respond 48 Curtis Avenue. 18-year-old male, heart problems. 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

0: Governor Rescue, respond 4894, State Highway 58, Crossroads, Smith Road, Smith Road 1, 31-year-old male, chest pain, repeating for Governor Rescue. Respond 4894, State Highway 58, Crossroads, Smith Road, Smith Road 1, 31-year-old male, chest pain, time of page 0028, 6815.
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1: Governor A172 on scene 0038 6815.

313, Canton traffic. Hello, with King Boy Sham 3285. King Boy Sham 3285, Centennial parking lot.

0: 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You dash made the traffic stop of OPD. Copy, 0057.
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Ogdensburg Rescue. Ogdensburg first responders, respond 232 Washington Street, apartment 907. 49-year-old male, possible stroke, repeating for Ogdensburg Rescue. Ogdensburg first responders, respond 232 Washington Street, apartment 907. 49-year-old male, possible stroke, time of page 0108, 6815.

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0: 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Still need full response. 232 Washington Street, apartment 907. 49-year-old male, possible stroke. Time of page 0113-6815.
1: That's right, Ogdensburg. Now it's a call. Yep, okay.
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0: Ogdensburg Fire, Ogdensburg Rescue, second call, car 9, reported structure fire, 3659, State Highway 37, Crossroads, Chapman Street Road, State Highway 37, and Park Street. Repeating for Ogdensburg Fire, Ogdensburg Rescue, second call, car 9, reported structure fire, 3659, State Highway 37, time of page 0119-6815.
1: This was Rescue, acknowledge the call. Please, I got it.

Morristown Fire, Morristown Rescue, reported structure fire 3659, State Highway 37, Crossroads, Chapman Street Road, State Highway 37, Park Street. Repeating from Morristown Fire Rescue, reported structure fire 3659, State Highway 37. All occupants are out of the structure, time of page 0120-6815.

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1: Central 251, confirmed structure fire.
0: That's primitive. Flames through the roof.
1: Yeah, fire drill and Houlton all equipment.
0: Received.
2: We're ahead of you probably. Do you want to...

Briar Hill Fire, Hubleton Fire, mutual aid request from Morristown Fire for all equipment to the scene of a structure fire 3659 State Highway 37, Crossroads, Chapman Street Road, and Park Street. Repeating for Briar Hill Fire, Hubleton Fire, mutual aid request from Morristown Fire for all equipment to the scene of a structure fire 3659 State Highway 37, time of page 0124-6815.

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Ogdensburg Fire Shift 1, report to station for coverage. 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

0: Empire. I have a carbon monoxide detector activation, 39 Prospect Street, Cross Streets, Ashley Street, Harrison Street. Repeating, carbon monoxide detector activation, 39 Prospect Street, time of page 0131, 6815.
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1: 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Copy that.
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2: Negative. Can you repeat that, please?
1: 242, respond 202 Washington Street, law enforcement on scene, unresponsive female.
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Can you respond over to CHMC, the ER ramp? Had an ER nurse call stating there's a male beating on a female.

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1: 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She did say she was heading out that way.
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Augsburg Rescue, first responders, respond 504 St. Lawrence Avenue, is crossed, Spring Street, 8th Street. 49 female chest pain, repeating 4. Augsburg Rescue, first responders, respond 504 St. Lawrence Ave. 49 female chest pain, down page 402.

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of NORESC, second page. Still need full response for fire standby, Jefferson County, 27 Main Street, Antwerp. 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

fire, second page, ceiling of four response for the structure fire mutual aid, repeating four. 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

0: 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University Police called here, sitting well back of Taney Hall. It's going to be out back of Taney Hall.
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47, clear to copy Carver. Area of the Jewett Road, the County Route 37 side. It's going to be a Chevy pickup, color black, no injuries.

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0: 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Has the other call been covered?

0: 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That's affirmative. It was covered by Canton Rescue.
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0: 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You have a license plate ready to go. New York, King Boy Sam 3720. King Boy Sam 3720.
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1: Seaway Valley, acknowledge this. 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

0: Bay, Puerto Cabo neighborhood disturbance. For a patrol to 143 Pulse Mill Road in Chateauguay. Caitlin Rankin is reporting Eric O'Neill was hired to build a shop next door, but he's now demanding a higher price than agreed upon and threatened to beat up caller's husband, Jordan Rankin.
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0: 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Can I have both of you respond to 619 J Street for suspicious person complaint? Caller's going to be Katie King. She says she's with a female. Seems to be under the influence of a narcotic.
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1: I
0: reached out to 303 regarding a juvenile leaving Crossroads, trying to run towards the intersection of Park and 37.
1: Copy that.
0: I'll be in around.
1: Copy that.
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0: 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Canson Rescue, respond 298 Judson Street Road, nearest cross to Highway 310 and Ames Road, 82 females fallen, hip pain. Repeating 4, Canson Rescue, respond 298 Judson Street Road for an 82 female that's fallen, hip pain. Time of page, 815, 6832.
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0: 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I'll be pulling up.
1: 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That's going to be a negative for special files.

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0: 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I'm going to be transporting this juvenile from 37 around the corner back to Crossroads.
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0: I'll be clear medical for out jail one now.
1: Two B one six. One six, team still sitting at 2564 and 68. It's gonna be near City Canton entrance for a two car PDA.
0: That is a permanent.
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to Rye Center, 1585 Military Turnpike. 15-year-old female out of control being violent. 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Use door number 6.

Tom, 1BC6, not just that information, but there are staff trying to keep us safe at this time. 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

0: 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Two time 1-6, you can stand down, B-130 is going to respond.
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0: 1295 Hemingford Road in Moores. Speak to Sierra there, who's stating that all her items out of her house were stolen. She believes her landlord did it. The last time she was there was last Friday. Cannot get an answer as to whether or not she was evicted or still has an active lease.
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I don't know if I got back to you. I returned your message, but Lowe's.

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313, 360, traffic. Gonna be out with New York, Lincoln, Robert Williams, 196. Lincoln, Robert Williams, 2196. Be on State Highway 37 near Aldi's.

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Hotel Tacoma Bay, 1817 State Route 95 in Bombay, apartment number 3. Speak to the Sean Webster regarding people entering his apartment and falls onto his mother's and enters there the next day.

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1: Thank you. Countdown, you respond 11-444 US Highway 11, Russell residence, 48 female, lower GI bleed, repeating. Touchdown SQ respond 11-444 US Highway 11, Russell residence, 48 female, lower GI bleed, 7 page 967-6863.

0: Lincoln David John 2926. 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I'm going to be out with that vehicle on a trip. 37, just off from park.
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0: 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Pod team rescue. Response 6941, State Highway 56, nearest cross Pleasant Valley Road and Sissonville Road. 84-year-old male, sick, altered mental status. Repeating 4 pod team rescue. Response 6941, State Highway 56, for an 84-year-old male, sick, altered mental status. Time of page 1016, 6832.
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2: 531-1016. 84-year-old male, sick, altered mental status. Again, repeating, pods to rescue, respond 6941, State Highway 56. 84-year-old male, sick, altered mental status. 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

0: 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Time of page, 10/18, 6832.
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1: Okay, I'll give you 3-5. 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

Elizabeth Ave, Messina, apartment number 3. The resident there states that someone tried to break into her apartment sometime last night.

0: 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Repeating for Potsdam Fire, Potsdam Rescue Car 10, second call, respond 12 Waverly Street for a ported stove fire. 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

0: 481. 481, dispatch on. Dispatch, fire is out, near Main Street. 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

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Right, we'll handle. 1B44, did you copy direct? Tony, you're back around to Coolville Bay?

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2: 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She's just being asked to leave, and she's refusing to leave.

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Emma Page, 1136, 6832.

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Augsburg Rescue, Hubleton First Responders. It's on 4520 State Highway 812, Lot B, nearest cross East Road and State Street. 57-year-old female, difficulty breathing, altered mental status. 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Respond 4520 State Highway 812, Lot B. 57-year-old female, difficulty breathing, altered mental status. Down with page 1141, 6832.

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1: 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I do have Rensselaer Falls 971 en route. 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

0: 5, respond 98 Bryce Road, verbal domestic, Phoenix, Angela S., David Ellis and Sarah Ellis, parties are separated, male party has left the residence and was at an undisclosed location, broke down on the side of the road.
1: Who is it we're looking to speak with?
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Repeating 4, Parachute Rescue, respond 44 Pleasant Street, 16 female, difficulty breathing. 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

0: 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LifeNet 710 inbound with 27 minute ETA. Repeating for Governor Fire, Governor Rescue, need LZ in ground transport set up. Sewage treatment plant, LifeNet 710 inbound with 27 minute ETA. Tema Page 1344, 6832.
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Repeating for Matador rescue, respond 119, County Route 44, for an 84-year-old female, sick, lethargic, altered mental status. Time of page 1424, 6832.

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Respond 119 Kenner 44, nearest cross to Highway 310 and Christian Tiernan Ridge Road for an 84-year-old female, sick, lethargic. Repeating for Madrid Rescue, second page. 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Respond 119 Kenner 44 for an 84-year-old female, sick, lethargic. Have a page 1429 6832.

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0: 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Respond 119 Kendrick 44, nearest cross to Highway 310 and Tiernan Ridge Road. 84-year-old female, sick. Lethargic, altered mental status, requesting to go to CPH. 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Tama Page, 1434, 6832.
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0: 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Time of page 1434, 6832.
2: Control 172, en route to landing zone.
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0: 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Parker Ave and East Orvis Street near the bridge for a small brush fire. Repeating for Messina Fire, Messina Rescue, Car 13, respond. Parker Ave and East Orvis Street near the bridge for a small brush fire. Time of page 1436, 6832. 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

0: 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Can I get the name of the individual I'm looking for?
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0: 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Have a page, 1439, 6832.
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3: Confirming address is 2175, State Highway 72.
4: Central 172 is at the landing zone.
0: Tri-Town, that's affirmative. 2175, State Highway 72. It's going to be near the Kingsley Road.
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0: 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A41 23-5.
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0: That's received. All Messina fire units, car 13 can respond to the station. 1441. 841, you're standing down. 1441.

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1: Got no answer at the door. Nothing inside the apartment or around the outside of the apartment looks out of the ordinary. Spoke with neighbors who had saw him yesterday. They stated that if they see him, they'll contact us. Also have a few phone numbers for some relatives.

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For vehicle on fire, repeating for Governor Fire Rescue Car 5, respond 61 West Wall Street, vehicle fire, time alarm 1501.

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Sound to 1B12. Got an update from the alarm company. They said that the panic alarm was pushed due to a shoplifter, which is described as a middle-aged white woman who got into a gray Hyundai, partial plate of King Harry Lincoln 79, unknown direction of travel.

0: 301 to 360. 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
1: Did not want a police response. I explained how it works if you want a company. Is in Florida, is not in New York.

lighting fire, respond. North side of Ogden Island. 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Time alarm 15.6.

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1: Wait a minute.

Ogden Rescue, first responders, respond 100, Horwood, please. 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

0: 3 side, be gone. Jack, did you have them, please?
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1: 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It's going to be the wound center.
0: I'm 1D4S. But I'm on this document by a car, but witnessed by someone, the car drove off on the scene. At 1235, center at 24.

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0: 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Just confirming, is this going to be on the Lisbon or the Louisville side of Ogden Island?
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2: 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Time of age, 1545.
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0: 4, patrol to Edwards Fire Station. I'll be 115 New Street. Lee Otto's reporting that Ed Bevins assaulted him. Choked him and hit him and then pulled out a knife and threatened him with it. Bevins then fled back to his residence at 32 New Street.
1: Silverado, no injuries.
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0: 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Edwards Fire Station, 115 New Street, 31 male, victim of an assault, difficulty breathing. Repeat it for Governor Rescue, Edwards First Responders, respond. Edwards Fire Station, 115 New Street, 31 male, victim of an assault, difficulty breathing, Tower Alarm 1559.
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impact ambulance to respond 38 Main Street lobby. 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Status 1601.

34, to be 16. 34, just advising, EMS is going to be en route to the station at this point in time. To me, 34, you're heavily static.

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1: Copy, I'm speaking. We're going to get that ding dong dispatch.
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3: 363.347, just be advised, we have a pending burglary complaint. The caller is staying by the house, requesting officers to clear the residence.
2: Copy. In progress, not in progress?
3: Not in progress at this time. She called earlier in the day stating that she'll be there at 4. Just wanted officers to go through the house once they're there.
2: Copy. What's the address?
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0: 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Caller's on standby at the residence. Wants the house to be gone through and cleared by law enforcement.
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This is Franco.

0: to a second ambulance call. Respond 189 West Main Street, Apartment 3. 32 female, feels like she's going to pass out. Repeating 4, go to rescue. Respond 189 West Main Street, Apartment 3. 32 female, feels like she's going to pass out. Time alarm 1611.
1: That's a fry down. So 5-3 run back in service, back at seat.
0: 1611.
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0: Roger, progress you. First responders, respond 500 State Street, crosses Knox and J. 46 female, difficulty ambulating. Repeating for Roger, progress you. First responders, respond 500 State Street, 46 female, difficulty ambulating, time of alarm, 1612.
1: State side, Governor Bates.
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0: patrols on State Highway 68 near the Copse Road. Be on the lookout for a gold Cadillac bearing New York registration, Mary Charles Adam 3850. Vehicle is all over the road, has almost gone in the ditch on multiple occasions. It is on 68 headed towards Canton.
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0: Taxpayer must be refunded for the number of Act 206. On a 48 day mail host collapse, law enforcement is unseen. Again, paging taxpayer must be respond 14 Dapper Drive, Act 206. 48 day mail host collapse, law enforcement is unseen. Time of page 16 to 11.
1: Cartoon.

0: Fontana Fire and Rescue Car Time, respond 200 Market Street, 2 car MVA, 1 injury, repeating for Fontana Fire and Rescue, Car Time, respond 200 Market Street, 2 car MVA, 1 injury, time alarm, 1627.
1: Just had Fontana Fire at 649, responding.
2: 4-1. Last seen passing Reynolds Road. Caller says the vehicle is all over the road and passing multiple vehicles driving at a high rate of speed.

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2: 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Do you still want us to respond?
0: 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If you can get a crew together, stand by at the station in case another call comes in.
2: 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I'll try to get a crew. We'll be standing by.
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0: 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Repeating 4, Ogden Progressive, second ambulance call. First responders respond 909 Franklin Street, 38 male, not responding normally. Tower alarm 1634.
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0: 10, Fire and Rescue Car 4, response 15, Railroad Ave, downstairs apartment. 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

FBAS 42, I'll be en route to the scene. Can you confirm a cross on that? Route 1636, crosses Fisher and East Main.

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0: 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Second page, send the crew for this call. 6611, Highway 58, Apartment 3, 1640.
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0: Hammond Rescue, mutual aid. Response 6611, State Highway 58, Apartment 3, crosses County Route 8. 49 female, difficulty breathing, asthma and pneumonia, repeating 4. Hammond Rescue, mutual aid request. Response 6611, State Highway 58, Apartment 3, 49 female, difficulty breathing, asthma and pneumonia, time alarm 1644.
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1: Negative, we've located the source. 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
2: 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We ran her information earlier regarding another complaint.

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Brown, 20 Malone Patrol, at the end of 11B and Perry Road, heading towards Malone, erratic driving, high rate of speed, a black Kia, Lincoln Edward Victor, 1878. Malone PD has also been advised.

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0: Do you see where Hammond would like a intercept?
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2: Governor, can you repeat that again?
0: Address, please.
1: Address is 6611 State Highway 58, Apartment 3. Nearest cross is County Route 8.
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1: We'll be clear. 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She refused to sign it, refused to take it. She was sent on her way with her belongings.

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0: We're en route to Governor Hospital. Does Governor have ALS on board?
1: Nine-five-one, that's affirmative, they're paramedic. Calling to be advised you're walking on each other.

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0: 7363. She refused to take that paperwork. I'll be en route to 1117. You have to give them their copies.
1: And on 129. Clear last night, sir. Yeah, I'll be back, sir, 7228.

0: And Sheriff 129. Control City Highway 56 near Joy Road, North Fork. Have a near the news dispatch in the roadway.
1: I'll be around.
0: Seventeen 30.

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Tom to 1B47, pathetic ops property damage. 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Super Ram Lamondi regarding coming home from work and finding his lawn was torn up as though an accident occurred, but there are no vehicles on scene.

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Again, Old Military Road heading towards Raybrook. 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

This is a rescue sign, 5945 County Route 10, crosses State Highway 16 Cemetery Road. 75 male, had dialysis earlier, feeling weak. Repeating for Lisbon Rescue, respond. 5945 County Route 10, 75 male, had dialysis earlier, feeling weak, time alarm 1821.

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To all present stations, item 1, today's date, cancel item 2, yesterday's date, missing 80-year-old white male John Sleeper. Subject has been located, authority St. Lawrence County Sheriff's Office. Pausing 5 seconds for emergency radio traffic. Item 1, today's date, cancels item 2, yesterday's date, missing 80-year-old white male John Sleeper. Subject has been located, authority St. Lawrence County Sheriff's Office. Time item given 6:34 p.m. Station KD 8186, busy 930 J for 68 KM, Cincinnati KTG 226 at 7690. 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

7, was that a copy Taos in on a proper? Seven patrol to 756 Canada 43 for 2 cows in Marjorie Williams Yard. Seven 643.

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0: Charlie 191, Route 3, Tennessee.
1: 191, Route 3, Tennessee, 1850.

to any available patrol. Stay Highway 56, County Route 40, area of Messina, be observant for a black Chevy Malibu. Driving erratically, County Route 40 towards Messina. Again, can sheriff to any available patrol. Stay Highway 56, County Route 40 area, be observant for a black Chevy Malibu. Driving erratically, County Route 40 towards Messina.

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2: KOA in Wilmington, 5591 Route 86. Of a Hananel Hovav reporting his 8-year-old son is lost in the woods. They're unable to locate him. At about

0: Yeah, thanks.
1: Yes, it's dead for Gunner. I believe that's an end of it.
2: Central 2842.
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KB13. 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
0: Can you show me en route to CWC 1 male? 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
1: You're in route to Claxton 1 male 1934. Both units are still out on 4th Street. Would you like to have them head up to the hospital?
0: I'm all set for right now.
2: 314, can Sheriff.
1: Get on 314.
2: You can show both units clear, that follow-up.
1: Copy, both units back in service 1935. Can I have a unit patrol 441 Belmont Court for the juvenile complaint? Kent Sheriff to 314.
2: 314.
1: Look, Claxton, case 347 needs assistance.
2: That's affirmative. You can show me in route.
1: Turn route 1935. At current, she is all set. Just precautions.

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1: Got the 347 out of medical, 1940.

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Valley, respond 182 Highland Road, 100 Wing, 77 male, hemoglobin of 6.1, UTI, repeating for Seaway Valley, respond 182 Highland Road, 100 Wing, 77 male, hemoglobin of 6.1, also the UTI, 10 alarm 1948.

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1: 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Currently have a pending animal complaint, 703 4th Street, for an alleged rabid squirrel.
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0: Clean route 4th Street.
1: Three
2: one three,
1: Austin
2: route
1: 1954. Can't share 347. 347 on. 347, just need to have a moment to just copy your IM into me in regards to an earlier complaint. Not emergent.
2: 347 Central Dispatcher, complete static. I'll give you a 21.
1: How do you copy?
2: Loud and clear.
1: Reese, when you have a moment, just check your IM. It's going to be in regard to a prior complaint, not emergent.
2: Copy that. You can show us how, Stuart.
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Still in the crew for this call, mutual aid in Messina. 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